from Francesco Amenta that was dancing right here on Member Supported Jazz 90.1. On the way of Gort, got some more great music for you from folks like Al Cohen, Billy Mitchell, Dolo Coker, Leroy Vinegar. That's just a whole set of them that's coming up, along with Ramsey Lewis and more. All those you're going to hear before we even get halfway through the hour this wonderful Monday evening at Members Supported Jazz 90.1. My name is Corey Halloran, here with you till 10 p.m. So do hang out with me just a little longer, will you? Got some great stuff in store for you, and we have got some great, great stuff in store for you for the 26-2027 Greece Baptist Church Concert Series. We just released the lineup for that. It's going to be 8 free jazz and big band concerts. That's right, 100% free. And that's going to be held from October 2026 all the way through May 2027. All concerts will take place right over at Greece Baptist Church in their sanctuary. That's over at 1230 Long Pond Road, right here in Greece. Also, each performance will begin at 7 p.m. You can expect about 90 minutes or so for each performance. There is plenty of parking on hand. You don't have to pay for parking. You don't have to pay to get in. Just show up, and you'll have a good time. We've got some folks that will be performing. Just a quick highlight or two there. It'll be Kenny Foster's Game Night Quartet on November 12th. Also, the Grease Concert Band on December 17th. The Gate Swingers Big Band on January 28th. And also Laura Dubin and Antonio Guerrero on February 11th. Some really, really awesome stuff. And that's just a few of the different performances we've got in store for you for that. You can find out the whole lineup over on the website at jazz901.org. For right now, though, I suppose I'll continue on with the music. This one featuring Al Cohen, Billy Mitchell, Dolo Coker, Leroy Vinegar, and others. This is Surrender, Dear, right on Member Supported Jazz 90.1 and on X.

0: from Ramsey Lewis. That was tonight, right here on Members Supported Jazz 90.1. On the way, music from Jonathan Friedson, also Trio Trio featuring Sheila Jordan and others, all on the way for you. My name's Corey Halloran, here with you till 10 p.m., as I am every Monday evening, 8 p.m. to 10 p.m. Make sure you stay tuned, though. Matt White's got a great show in store for you at 10 p.m. But while you're here, don't forget some other great and easy ways to listen to us on top of what you're listening to now. So actually, I don't know what way you're listening right now, but I'm just going to list off some of the ways you can listen to us. So of course, there's the obvious, I suppose, 90.1 on the FM dial. On top of that, we've also got our mobile app, which is free to download on Android or iPhone, and you can stream us that way. 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I am a big fan of that, being a smooth jazz and jazz fusion fan myself. 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If you just ask it to tune to WGMC. 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The list is quite long. So if you happen to know of one or a few of those, honestly, if you got all of them, I'll give you a couple bonus points. What can you get with them? I don't know. I'll figure that out later. At any rate, more great jazz, like I say, is on the way with some Jonathan Friedson just ahead.
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4: Rochester, Western New York, and the Finger Lakes experiencing a fling with summer warmth. As we head through the night tonight, an isolated shower or thunderstorm is possible. Otherwise, it's partly starlit and mild, even a touch on the muggy side, the low in the mid-60s. For the day on Tuesday, it's hot. In fact, I think we'll see temperatures into record-high territory with a high near 90, clouds, some sun, and an isolated shower thunderstorm for the afternoon. Much cooler for Wednesday with highs in the mid-60s, along with scattered showers and a couple of thundery downpours. I'm meteorologist Josh Nichols for Jazz 90.1.
0: It is a pretty warm 77 degrees outside our studios right here in Greece. And on the way now is Promised, I guess an aptly titled song, given our little brush of warm weather, as Josh liked to mention it. We now have a tune called Sahara from Jonathan Friedson right here on Members Supported Jazz 90.1 and streaming online at jazz901.org.

If I should lose you, the leaves would wither and die, the birds in maytime, they'd sing a mournful refrain.

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My heart is yours, but ask yourself if you should leave me.

from Alex Bugnon. That was Oaktown right here on Member Supported Jazz 90.1. On the way, a final tune for you before we head into 9 o'clock from Lou Rawls. And then on the other side of the hour, I have got some Ella Fitzgerald, also Techno Cats, and more all headed your way. My name's Corey Halloran here with you till 10 p.m. Thanks for tuning in with me thus far. And I always mention it at least once. At least I try to. I know there's a handful of times where I've neglected to, so I try and be good about it. But I want to take this moment, as I do a majority of the time, there you go, when I'm here in the studio, to remind everybody that I absolutely love hearing from listeners. So if you ever feel so compelled to reach out, whether it's a request, whether you want to chat music, whatever it may be, I highly encourage you, feel free to reach out. Always love talking to you guys. So you've got a couple ways to do that. You can either text in at 585-205-8887. I keep an eye on that while I'm here. Or you can call right here in the studio as well at 585-966-JAZZ. That's 585-966-5299. But I digress. That's my quick little spiel for the time being. For right now, I will get right back to the music. This one from Lou Rawls. This is Street of Dreams right here on Member Supported Jazz 90.1 and on Instagram.

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from The Lost Melody. That was If I Didn't Need You. On the way, some more music for you from Grant Geisman, also Peter White, Ronnie Ross, and more. All still in store for you this Monday evening at member-supported Jazz 90.1. And also something we have in store for you, and frankly Rochester has in store for you, but we're kind of helping you get there, would be the Rochester International Jazz Fest. And that's right, it's just around the corner. It feels like it's been so long, right, since it's been around, but it's just around the corner. Going to be kicking off very, very soon. And with that, we have our Jazz 90.1 Jazz Fest giveaway. It's a huge package. So when I say that, I don't say it lightly, because you get not one, but two 9-day transferable club passes for this year's Jazz Fest. Also, one overnight stay for two at the Hyatt Regency Rochester downtown, dinner at Phillips European, food from Ludwig's Center Stage Cafe, chicken out, and more. Yeah, I know. Any one of those things would be awesome. Granted, obviously, that the 2 9-day passes are pretty awesome, but that's not all you get. You get a lot of other stuff. I digress. All you need to do to enter to win, head on over to the website, jazz901.org. Find the story in the website there, and then once you do, click on it. There's a little button inside of there. Just click on that to register, and bam, there you go. Just like that, you are ready to go. Like my favorite chef, Emeril Lagasse, used to go. He'd do those cooking programs and just do that. Bam. All right, I'm dating myself a little now. At any rate, you have to get your entries in, though, by midnight on June 5th. So best of luck to all of you, and maybe I'll see you down on Jazz Street. For right now, here is, as promised, some Grant Geisman. This one is Chuck and Chick, right here on Member Supported Jazz 90.1 and on Facebook.

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4: Rochester, Western New York, and the Finger Lakes experiencing a fling with summer warmth. As we head through the night tonight, an isolated shower or thunderstorm is possible. Otherwise, it's partly starlit and mild, even a touch on the muggy side, the low in the mid-60s. For the day on Tuesday, it's hot. In fact, I think we'll see temperatures into record-high territory with a high near 90, clouds, some sun, and an isolated shower thunderstorm for the afternoon. Much cooler for Wednesday with highs in the mid-60s, along with scattered showers and a couple of thundery downpours. I'm meteorologist Josh Nichols for Jazz 90.1.
5: I know, pretty scary to think that we could be looking at record highs after some pretty gosh darn cold days fairly recently. But at any rate, 75 degrees outside our studios here in Greece. And also, don't forget to check out on Sunday, May 24th, starting at 10 p.m., taking you all the way through Memorial Day. On Monday, May 25th at 6 p.m., Derek Lucas will be bringing you Miles Ahead, Miles Davis at 100. It'll feature some of his greatest recordings all the way from the 1940s through the 1990s. He has absolutely got a resume that speaks for itself. Folks like John Coltrane, Cannonball Adderley, Chick Corea, just to name a few of different artists that he has worked with. Something my dad told me many, many years ago was that great musicians, folks obviously like Miles, they attract and only associate and bring themselves around and hang out with others that are just as talented. So it's no surprise that he has a resume of working with folks just as incredible as those individuals that I named just a little while ago. But at any rate, make sure you tuned in again Sunday, May 24th at 10 p.m. all the way through Memorial Day, Monday, May 25th at 6 p.m. For right now, more music. This one from the Fred Hirsch Trio. This is Fall, right here on Members Supported Jazz 90.1 and on YouTube.

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is talking about the seventh son. 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I'm the one, the one they call the seventh son. 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

0: Hand Me Blue. Mr. Leonard King. Mr. James Blood Allman. Mr. Gerard Gibbs. And I'm James Carter. Thank you all very much. Good night.
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night and see the sun up high. 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

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He's always saying, forget me. And as his kisses upset me, he whispers, you must forget me. Forget me. He's always saying, forget me. 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

Kareem Riggins at the drums. Kareem Riggins. Derek Hodge at the bass. Derek Hodge. Yours truly, Mulgrew Miller at the piano. 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

empty. The dance floor's deserted. And you play the same love song. Oh, yes. It's the tenth time you've heard it. Yes, man, it's the beginning. Just one of those clues. 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

ours. The night is ours. Yes. Under a blanket of blue. Let me be thrilled by all your charms. Darling, I know my heart will dance within your arms. Yes. Summer night is magic. Enthralling me so. The night would be tragic if you weren't here to share, my dear, covered with heaven above. Let's dream a dream, love would do.

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6: Rochester, Western New York, and the Finger Lakes experiencing a fling with summer warmth. As we head through the night tonight, an isolated shower or thunderstorm is possible. Otherwise, it's partly starlit and mild, even a touch on the muggy side, the low in the mid-60s. For the day on Tuesday, it's hot. In fact, I think we'll see temperatures into record-high territory with a high near 90, clouds, some sun, and an isolated shower or thunderstorm for the afternoon. Much cooler for Wednesday with highs in the mid-60s, along with scattered showers and a couple of thundery downpours. I'm meteorologist Josh Nichols for Jazz 90.1.
7: Oh, it's going to be another day of my happiness and glory. It's going to be sticky, steamy, sweaty, more of what we had yesterday, but just more of it. Right now it's already 70 degrees, a soupy 70 degrees if you're walking along that Seeker Beach in Charlotte. 68 at the airport, a member-supported Jazz 90.1 and Jazz901.org. I'm Derek Lucas. Happy Tuesday, friends. We're going to celebrate with some great jazz sounds, as per usual, as well as we get starting to get ready and break and peel the onion of this year's Jazz Festival, as well as celebrate Miles Week and Dylan Week. Miles turning will be the century. We'll be doing the centennial celebration on Sunday, and Bob Dylan turns 85 this weekend, so we'll be throwing some Dylan tunes as well. And whatever you want to hear, too, to get you up and going on this Tuesday, 19th day of May. 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
5: Stardate May 19th. Hurricane season is whirling to life in the Northern Hemisphere. The giant storms twirl across the ocean, developing deadly winds, rains, and storm surges. As they grow, they trace a familiar pattern. Cloud bands spinning counterclockwise around the central eye. That spin is a result of the Coriolis effect. It's caused by a combination of Earth's rotation and its shape. Because Earth is a sphere, locations on the equator move more than 24,000 miles in 24 hours. Locations off the equator move a much smaller distance in the same time. So as a storm moves across the northern hemisphere, its southern edge moves faster than its northern edge. This causes the storm to rotate counterclockwise. The Coriolis effect is much more pronounced on the giant worlds of the outer solar system, especially Jupiter. It's the biggest planet, and it has the fastest rotation. One turn in less than 10 hours. That combination deflects what normally would be north-south winds into east-west winds. They can blow at hundreds of miles per hour. They separate Jupiter's atmosphere into wide bands. Individual storms, some the size of continents or bigger, spin through the bands or along their boundaries. Monster storms spinning through alien skies. Jupiter stands to the upper left of the moon this evening. It looks like a brilliant star. The twins of Gemini are above the moon, and we'll have more about them tomorrow. And we have more sky watching tips and much more about the cosmos in Stardate magazine. Details at stardate.org. I'm Billy Henry.
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6: We'll look for clouds and times of sun and an isolated shower or thunderstorm for today across Rochester, Western New York, and the Finger Lakes. But the big story is the heat. Incredibly hot by mid-May standards, with temperatures entering record-high territory near 90 degrees, the record high to beat today. 89 set back in 1996. I think we'll do it. Tonight brings scattered showers and a thunderstorm, overnight lows in the upper 50s. Mostly cloudy, sharply cooler for Wednesday with widely scattered showers and a thundery downpour, highs in the mid-60s. I'm meteorologist Josh Nichols for Jazz 90.1.
7: It's a very soupy 69 degrees if you're somewhere we'll hanging out around Heritage Drive in Greece. 68 at the airport, a member supported Jazz 90.1 and Jazz 901.org. 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
2: NBC News Radio, I'm Michael Kastner. President Trump says the U.S. has had very big discussions with Iran. Speaking from the White House, Trump confirmed he's paused a planned military attack against Iran that was set for today after Middle Eastern leaders asked him for a delay. Trump said Iran and the U.S. have been close to deals before, but in his words, this is a little different. Police say two suspects are dead and three adult victims have been killed in a shooting at the Islamic Center of San Diego. Monday's attack at the city's largest mosque is being investigated as a hate crime. The teen suspects appeared to have died from self-inflicted gunshot wounds. San Diego's mayor, Todd Gloria, says the city is doing everything it can to help Muslim community members feel safe. He's choosing Texas. And this week's top 10 songs, the Billboard Hot 100 are out. Choosing Texas from Ella Langley is number one once again. Michael Kastner, NBC News Radio.
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4: An accident being cleared on 104 eastbound at the Bay Bridge. The left shoulder is blocked in that spot. We are up to speed, though. 590 southbound from 104 down through 490. Traffic looking good on 490 through downtown. 390 southbound up to speed towards the airport. Ed Smith with your Jazz 90.1 traffic.
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10: We'll look for clouds and times of sun and an isolated shower or thunderstorm for today across Rochester, Western New York, and the Finger Lakes. But the big story is the heat. Incredibly hot by mid-May standards, with temperatures entering record-high territory near 90 degrees, the record high to beat today. 89 set back in 1996. I think we'll do it. Tonight brings scattered showers and a thunderstorm, overnight lows in the upper 50s. Mostly cloudy, sharply cooler for Wednesday with widely scattered showers and a thundery downpour, highs in the mid-60s. I'm meteorologist Josh Nichols for Jazz 90.1.
11: A very sticky, soupy, steamy 69 degrees already if you're somewhere near Rondecoy Bay. 70 at the airport at member-supported Jazz 90.1 and Jazz901.org. I get the feeling it's going to be an outstanding day, at least for me.

my tribute to Jackie McLean yesterday. I forgot to play that tune. How could I? Little Melanie. 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So old me would have been like, you know what? Since his anniversary of his birth was yesterday, I have to wait a whole year. And you know what? I can just play it tomorrow because, you know, it's tomorrow. Jackie McLean is a member of the Jazz Messengers, vintage 1957. A member-supported Jazz 90.1 and Jazz901.org. Smiling and swinging with you on this soupy, steamy, sticky day here in the Flower City. It's my favorite kind of weather. I love it. Love hot, hot, hot. I love the extremes. I love either really hot weather or really, really cold weather. But everything else in between, eh. But when it's like this, man, whew, just puts it a little extra charge in me. So celebrate that with me as we'll be playing some great jazz sounds as per usual, as long as kind of starting to peel the onion on some of my must-see shows of this year's Jazz Festival, which will be here in 4 weeks from today, 30 days to go. So already in Jazz Fest diet mode, also trying to see if I can fit back in the clothes I couldn't last year, along with trying to see what I'm going to try to see and get the cloning device up and going. It's going to be a lot of fun as per usual. Also, that being said, you have about 2 weeks to get into our RIJF 2026 contest giveaway, where if you win, you'll get a pair of 9-day club passes plus an overnight stay at the Hyatt, along with dining choices of eating at Phillips European, Chicken Out, and or Ludwig's Center Stage Cafe, along with much, much more. All you have to do is go to the website, jzz901.org, hit the click in the link, follow the prompts, takes about 45 seconds, and you're in the game. Deadline is June the 6th. To learn more about it or if you have any questions, call us at 966-5299 or just go on the website at jazz901.org. This coming weekend is Memorial Day weekend, and something I've been doing for over 30 years on Sunday night going into Monday morning, playing the music of Miles Davis, since Miles was born around Memorial Day weekend. And so I'll be doing something special. I'll be doing 20, Phil, I thought it was 18, but it's actually 20 hours of Miles Davis moments. Thanks, Phil, for the correction, because I can't do math. So starting from 10 p.m. Sunday night through 6 p.m. Memorial Day evening, 20 hours. Is that 20 hours? Yeah, 20 hours of music from the Picasso Jazz, from Birth of the Cool, Kind of Blue, 2-2, Bitches Brew, and everything in between. So it's going to be an amazing thing. I'll be playing my favorite moments from Miles A to Z. So you'll hear people like Bill Evans and Sonny Rollins and Jackie McLean and John Coltrane and Herbie Hancock and Joey DeFrancesco and all the amazing musicians, Chick Corea, Sonny Rollins, who were able to be a part of the Miles universe for all of those years. And you'll hear why his legacy will endure forever. Again, Sunday night starting at 10 p.m. through 6 p.m. Memorial Day, Monday, a member-supported Jazz 90.1. Speaking of Miles, the band Blue Moods, commemorating the centennial of Prince of Darkness from the new album, this is Something Else on Jazz 90.1.

little trip to Reykjavik, Iceland. Get some hot springs and the music of Leve while watching Volcanoes and her sing and play Blue and Green on member-supported Jazz 90.1 and Jazz 901.org. Brand new music from Leve, which is also being used for the latest campaign for Lexus. Not a bad pairing. Hanging out with you up until 9 a.m. on this terrific Tuesday. It's going to be extra terrific for me because it's going to be hot. It's going to be sticky. It's going to be steamy. It's going to be sweaty. It's going to be soupy. Love it. Can't get enough. But for folks who do not like that kind of weather, we got plenty of great sound to keep you inside and AC'd up. Either way, we got it covered for you at jazz901.org, jazz901.org. Hard to believe we are 30 days away from the circus coming back to town. 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Because of the hot weather we're enjoying, I'm good. And to put those feelings in the notes and tones, new sounds from Norman Brown.

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1: I'm seeing a busy pocket of traffic now on 590 southbound as you make your way from Blossom down towards Highland, heading into that construction zone at Monroe Avenue. Up to speed, 490 westbound at 590. Also looking good on 490 through downtown. 390 southbound, no issues towards the airport. Ed Smith with your Jazz 90.1 traffic.
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7: Stardate, May 19th. Hurricane season is whirling to life in the Northern Hemisphere. The giant storms twirl across the ocean, developing deadly winds, rains, and storm surges. As they grow, they trace a familiar pattern. Cloud bands spinning counterclockwise around the central eye. That spin is a result of the Coriolis effect. It's caused by a combination of Earth's rotation and its shape. Because Earth is a sphere, locations on the equator move more than 24,000 miles in 24 hours. Locations off the equator move a much smaller distance in the same time. So as a storm moves across the northern hemisphere, its southern edge moves faster than its northern edge. This causes the storm to rotate counterclockwise. The Coriolis effect is much more pronounced on the giant worlds of the outer solar system, especially Jupiter. It's the biggest planet, and it has the fastest rotation. One turn in less than 10 hours. That combination deflects what normally would be north-south winds into east-west winds. They can blow at hundreds of miles per hour. They separate Jupiter's atmosphere into wide bands. Individual storms, some the size of continents or bigger, spin through the bands or along their boundaries. Monster storms spinning through alien skies. Jupiter stands to the upper left of the moon this evening. It looks like a brilliant star. The twins of Gemini are above the moon, and we'll have more about them tomorrow. And we have more sky-watching tips and much more about the cosmos in Stardate magazine. Details at stardate.org. I'm Billy Henry.
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8: We'll look for clouds and times of sun and an isolated shower or thunderstorm for today across Rochester, Western New York, and the Finger Lakes. But the big story is the heat. incredibly hot by mid-May standards, with temperatures entering record high territory near 90 degrees, the record high to beat today. 89 set back in 1996. I think we'll do it. Tonight brings scattered showers and a thunderstorm, overnight lows in the upper 50s. Mostly cloudy, sharply cooler for Wednesday with widely scattered showers and a thundery downpour, highs in the mid-60s. I'm meteorologist Josh Nichols for Jazz 90.1.
2: Right now, a very soupy 72 degrees if you're somewhere near Cranberry Pond. A very soupy 73 at the airport at member-supported Jazz 90.1 and Jazz 901.org. Classic sounds from Tom Scott, sneaking in the back.

0: go outside, soak it. Some steam, but if that is not your thing, we got it covered for you. We got great AC sounds as you bear the heat and stay dry, stay hydrated. Either way, we got great jazz sounds brought to you by you, literally. And that being said, we're about $10,000 away from wrapping up our fiscal year to at least get one penny into the black. 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
3: NBC News Radio, I'm Michael Kastner. Two suspects and three adult victims are dead after a shooting at the Islamic Center of San Diego. Monday's attack at the city's largest mosque is being investigated as a hate crime. The teen suspects appear to have died from self-inflicted gunshot wounds. President Trump says the U.S. is in serious negotiations with Iran. Speaking from the White House Monday, Trump confirmed he's paused a planned military attack against Iran that was set for today after Middle Eastern leaders asked him for a delay. Jermaine Jackson is being ordered to pay over $6 million after a woman said the singer sexually assaulted her in 1988. More from Mark Mayfield.
4: Yesterday, a Los Angeles judge issued a default judgment after Jackson failed to take part in the case. Lawyers for the plaintiff said the 71-year-old brother of Michael Jackson could not be located to be served with court papers. Yesterday, the judge awarded Rita Butler Barrett $6.5 million.
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6: Dealing with some underspeed traffic on 590 southbound as you make your way from Norton down through Blossom. Still looking good 490 westbound at 590, up to speed on 490 through downtown. 390 southbound, steady flow of traffic from 490 down towards the airport. Ed Smith with your Jazz 90.1 traffic.
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9: We'll look for clouds and times of sun and an isolated shower or thunderstorm for today across Rochester, Western New York, and the Finger Lakes. But the big story is the heat. Incredibly hot by mid-May standards, with temperatures entering record high territory near 90 degrees, the record high to beat today. 89 set back in 1996. I think we'll do it. Tonight brings scattered showers and a thunderstorm, overnight lows in the upper 50s. Mostly cloudy, sharply cooler for Wednesday with widely scattered showers and a thundery downpour, highs in the mid-60s. I'm meteorologist Josh Nichols for Jazz 90.1.
0: Shades of purple, gray, and soupiness. I just made a new word. 72 degrees if you're somewhere near Buck Pond. 71 at the airport at member-supported Jazz. 90.1 at jazz901.org. Stay hydrated, my friends. It's going to be a hot one today.

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If you're having a moment or lots of moments and you need some solace in sounds, we've got the sound of Stan Getz along with Kenny G and Chet Baker and Diana Krall, just to give you sounds of just relief and respite. That's what Smooth Grooves is all about with Melinda. 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Spending quality time with you on this classic, glorious Derek Day, because it's going to be hot. It's going to be sticky, steamy, soupy. Yes, can't get enough. Cannot get enough. I was outside yesterday getting the garden ready. Every Memorial Day weekend, try to start planting the garden. And this year, I'm going to do habaneros, chocolate habaneros, scorpion peppers, Trinidad, anything that's hot that could hurt you. I like to plant those. I love hot peppers and eggplants. So that's what I'll be doing this year. And hopefully this weekend, if the weather holds up. And speaking of this weekend, after I'm planting, I'll be spinning the music of Miles. Actually, I'll be playing the music of Miles in my backyard, much to my neighbor's dismay and wife's dismay. But I'll be playing the music of Miles in my backyard and front yard planting. And then Sunday night, starting at 10 p.m. all the way up until 6 p.m. Memorial Day Monday, I'll be celebrating the music of Miles Davis. Why? Because, well, we can, because it's his centennial. So it'll be Miles ahead, Miles at 100. So you'll hear my favorite moments of Miles Davis, A to Z. It's 20 hours, at least 20 hours of it. So you hear everybody from Herbie Hancock to Kenny Garrett to Joy DeFrancesco to Bill Evans and John Coltrane. Essentially every legend that jazz has ever had, Miles has been a part of their life. And so we'll be celebrating the Prince of Darkness, the Picasso of jazz, starting Sunday night through Memorial Day Monday evening at 6 p.m. To learn more about it, go to jazz901.org, jazz901.org. Just got some brand new discovered music from Thelonious Monk through the hard work of his estate and his son, T.S. Monk Jr. This is Ruby My Dear, recorded live from 1967 here on Jazz 90.1.

Brand new sounds from Javon Jackson, as this weekend also marks the poet from Hibbling, Minnesota, Bob Dylan, turning 85. So Javon took a bunch of classic Dylan tunes and jazzed them up, and you heard one of those tunes, Mr. Tambourine Man, a member-supported jazz, 90.1 and jazz901.org. Before that, brand new discovered music from Thelonious Monk from 1967 with a cool take of Ruby, My Dear. Hanging out with you up until 9 a.m. on this terrific Tuesday. It's going to be sticky, steamy, and sultry. All my favorite kinds of weather. But folks who don't dig that kind of thing, well, hey, try it. Just make sure you're hydrated. That being said, we also got lots of cool sounds as if you want to stay indoors. But again, this is early May. Who knows if we'll have weather like this again, because, you know, it is Rochester. We'll be back in our traditional Rochester weather mode starting tomorrow. But for today, I want to celebrate it with great hot jazz from folks like Tom Scott, taking on Coltrane's Dolly Dance on Jazz 90.1.

0: Tom Scott taking on Jefferson Airplane with Today on member-supported Jazz 90.1 and jazz901.org. Finish up with a set of Mr. T.S. with the Cat and Dolly Dance. Hanging out with you up until 9 a.m., a song that's been sampled many, many times in the world of hip-hop. And that's where the source came from, Tom Scott. Hanging out with you up until 9 a.m. on this terrific Tuesday. Good morning.
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2: Traffic is easing up on 5 netting southbound as you make your way towards the 490 split. Crew still on scene of a crash, 441, just past 490, right near Linden Ave. Careful through that spot. Up to speed on 490 through downtown, no issues, 390 southbound towards the airport. I'm Ed Smith with your Jazz 90.1 traffic.
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8: We'll look for clouds and times of sun and an isolated shower or thunderstorm for today across Rochester, Western New York, and the Finger Lakes. But the big story is the heat. Incredibly hot by mid-May standards, with temperatures entering record-high territory near 90 degrees, the record high to beat today. 89 set back in 1996. I think we'll do it. Tonight brings scattered showers and a thunderstorm, overnight lows in the upper 50s. Mostly cloudy, sharply cooler for Wednesday with widely scattered showers and a thundery downpour, highs in the mid-60s. I'm meteorologist Josh Nichols for Jazz 90.1.
0: A very, very soupy, steamy 73 degrees already if you're on Stone Road in Greece. 72 at the airport at member-supported Jazz 90.1 and jazz901.org. Not the day to do baking unless you know it, like it really, really hot and steamy. New sounds from Emmett Cohen as he's marking the centennials of both John Coltrane and Miles Davis. Here's Gingerbread Boy.

0: Tom Scott and Nancy Wilson's final performance. Actually, she'd already retired, but Tom was able to coax her out of retirement. What more time? I was like, what?
1: Hit the wrong thing. Live radio, folks.
0: Just be glad you were here this morning, girl. Oh, man. It was, yeah.
1: Oh, okay.
0: So, anyways, technology is great when it works.
1: Yeah.
0: Where was it? Yeah. Tom Scott with Nancy Wilson. Please save your love for me, which would be Nancy's final performance because she had retired to take care of her ailing husband, and then Tom got her out of retirement one more time to sing that song for a Cannibal Adderley tribute, which, of course, Nancy would have to do that. Tribute to Cannibal.
1: Absolutely.
0: And the song that got her out of Cleveland, Ohio. Out of teaching, out of the classroom, and onto the stage. And thanks,
1: Cannibal. A lot of sad students.
0: I bet.
1: But hey.
0: She taught business.
1: Yeah. Oh. Yeah.
0: And typing.
1: And probably dressed the part, too. So
0: Yeah, there's that. Well, I'm Derek Lucas. That will just about do it for me. Time for Mike V and Women in Jazz. What do you got cooking today?
1: Well, today, man, a lot more great new music. Brian Lynch has a new album out and featuring Samara Joy. So you're going to hear some of that. New music from the Birdland Big Band featuring Nicole Zoraitis, Alex Robinson with a really great album. New music from the Noah Levy Paul Edis Trio. Also, legendary sounds from Jerry Allen, Regina Carter, Terry Lynn Carrington, Peggy Lee. And today's 11 o'clock featured artist, Diane Marino. A couple of sets of music from her new release, Live at Vitello's.
0: And thanks for reminding me, because Ms. Joy now is touring with an orchestra.
1: Really?
0: Like a 25-piece, 30-piece orchestra now. Saw a little clip of it last night. She's coming. She's bringing that to Chautauqua. So,
1: really?
0: Oh, yeah. So stay tuned.
1: Wow. Okay.
0: Stay tuned.
1: Okay.
0: Man.
1: Wow, that's
0: Yeah. That, and also she's dibble-dabbling into the world of club. She's got a little jazz spot in Harlem now she's running a little bit.
1: Okay.
0: Oh, yeah. So a little bistro she's cooking up. And so you can see her big style or you can see her intimate style. But go see Samara Joy anytime you get a chance.
1: Yeah.
0: Because it's like, wow. If you miss Ella Fitzgerald or Sarah Vaughan.
1: Which I did.
0: Which, yeah. Funny story. So back in 1980-81, Sarah Vaughan came and played the Lilac Festival.
1: Really?
0: Yeah. Wow. Back in those days, they used to have jazz.
1: Yeah.
0: So that year, I think they had Count Basie Orchestra with the Count himself, and then Sarah Vaughan.
1: Count and Sarah.
0: Were the Lilac Festival. Yeah.
1: Wow. Oh, my goodness.
0: Yeah, so... Yeah, I got sick, so I
1: man,
0: I couldn't miss.
1: Holy Toledo!
0: So can you imagine that at the Highland? Because those days, a lot of festivals will be the big shows will be at the Highland Bowl as well as Highland Park.
1: Right, that's right.
0: And she played the Highland Bowl, so I've been like 81, 82. Wow. Yeah, so yeah. Anyways, so if you missed them or you saw them and you want to relive those moments now,
1: she'd be the person to see for that. Absolutely.
0: So I'm going to get out of the way so we can do your thing, man.
1: Yes,
0: and again, I'll see you back here on the radio tomorrow at 6. Or if you want to catch us on Smooth Grooves, I'll be on Sailing the Yacht from 3 to 6. Either way, we got you covered here at Jazz 90.1.
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2: We'll look for clouds and times of sun and an isolated shower or thunderstorm for today across Rochester, Western New York, and the Finger Lakes. But the big story is the heat. Incredibly hot by mid-May standards, with temperatures entering record-high territory near 90 degrees, the record high to beat today. 89 set back in 1996. I think we'll do it. Tonight brings scattered showers and a thunderstorm, overnight lows in the upper 50s. Mostly cloudy, sharply cooler for Wednesday with widely scattered showers and a thundery downpour, highs in the mid-60s. I'm meteorologist Josh Nichols for Jazz 90.1.
3: Partly cloudy and 73 degrees at the Frederick Douglass Greater Rochester International Airport. Good morning, Jazz fans.

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Mike Velasquez here at Member Supported Jazz 90.1, getting ready to take my weekly journey into the musical contributions of women in jazz.

I'm here with you until noon today. I want to thank you for joining me. I hope your day got off to a positive and productive start. And I hope everyone out there is in a good place physically, mentally, and spiritually.

As I said, I'll be here with you until noon. If you have a request, if you have a question about anything going on here at Member Supported Jazz 90.1, or if you just want to say hello, give me a call. 585-966-JAZZ, 966-5299. You can also text me at 585-205-8887, and I will do my due diligence to get back to you. Coming up today, you're going to hear new music from Lauren Henderson, Andrea Miller. You're also going to hear from legends Marion McPartland and Nina Simone. Also, music from Joyce Cooling, Rachel Z, Keiko Matsui, and so much more. And today's 11 o'clock featured artist is Diane Marino. You're going to hear two sets of brand new music from her new release, Live at Vitello's. In the background, you're listening to the music that gets us started each and every week here at Women in Jazz. That's Esperanza Spalding from 2008's Esperanza with If That's True.

And once again, thank you for joining me today. What do you say we get into the music with new music from Brian Lynch from his new album entitled Torchbearers? This one featuring Samara Joy. This one's called Pursuit of a Dream, right here at member-supported Jazz 90.1 and online at jazz901.org.

Samara Joy, along with Brian Lynch from Brian Lynch's new album, Torchbearers, Pursuit of a Dream, the name of the tune that you heard. 16 minutes past the hour of 9 o'clock. Mike Velasquez here at Member Supported Jazz 90.1, bringing you Women in Jazz until noon. And again, I want to thank you for joining me today. And unfortunately, yesterday, we had to cancel our final performance at the Greece Baptist Church. But guess what? We're already primed and ready for next year's season of the free concert series at the Greece Baptist Church. The lineup is already out. It features a couple of new performers, the Joey Stempien Big Band and Kenny Foster's Game Night Quartet, along with the Gateswingers Big Band, Laura Dubin and Antonio Guerrero, Duo Scambio, and more. Go to our website, jazz901.org, for more information. And then you can start marking your calendar on, you know, to remind yourself of some of the great shows that will be coming up beginning in October. Again, the website, jazz901.org. Right now, we're going to continue with a couple of legendary artists covering a couple of legendary Motown tunes. We're going to first start with Regina Carter from her release, Motor City Moments. This is Higher Ground right here at Member Supported Jazz 90.1 and on Facebook.

finishing a pair of Motown classics, both written by the one and only Stevie Wonder. You just heard from Jerry Allen. Grand River Crossings, the name of the album. That Girl, the name of the tune that you heard. Mike Velasquez here at Member Supported Jazz 90.1, hanging out with you on this Tuesday morning, bringing you Women in Jazz until noon. And again, I want to thank you for joining me today. I also want to remind you that the Jazz at the Beach series is back in full swing. The next performance takes place on Tuesday, June 9th, with a 7 p.m. performance from Deepak Fatu. That's going to be a hang. That's going to take place at the Tropics Nightclub, located at 4775 Lake Avenue in Shalott. Go to our website, jazz901.org, for more details. And this series is brought to you by member-supported Jazz 90.1, the Ontario Park Program Committee, and is sponsored by the Summit Federal Credit Union. Right now, we're going to continue with music from Madeline Perreault, this one from 2016's Secular Hymns, a song written and performed by the one and only Sister Rosetta Tharpe. And this is Madeline Perreault's version of Shout, Sister Shout, right here at Member Supported Jazz 90.1 and on Twitter. Shout.

0: Brand new music from the Noah Levy and Paul Edis trio, Portrait in Evans, the name of the new release. You heard one called Very Early. 39 minutes past the hour of 9 o'clock. I'm Mike Velasquez, hanging out with you on this Tuesday morning where the ladies have the last say, women in jazz, until noon. And again, I want to thank you for joining me today. I also want to invite you to join our good friend Herb Smith for his great show, Eastman, Past, Present, and Future. 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Right now, we're going to take a really quick break, which is going to include the weather forecast. And when we return, music from guitarist Joyce Cooling.
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3: We'll look for clouds and times of sun and an isolated shower or thunderstorm for today across Rochester, Western New York, and the Finger Lakes. But the big story is the heat. Incredibly hot by mid-May standards, with temperatures entering record high territory near 90 degrees, the record high to beat today. 89 set back in 1996. I think we'll do it. Tonight brings scattered showers and a thunderstorm, overnight lows in the upper 50s. Mostly cloudy, sharply cooler for Wednesday with widely scattered showers and a thundery downpour, highs in the mid-60s. I'm meteorologist Josh Nichols for Jazz 90.1.
0: Cloudy and 74 degrees in downtown Rochester.

Annette Cohen here at Member Supported Jazz 90.1 from 2015's Luminosa with one called Putty Boy Strut. Before that, brand new music from Lauren Henderson, Sonidos, the name of her latest project. You heard one called Soledad. And we got things started with guitarist Joyce Cooling from 2004's This Girl's Got to Play. You heard one called The Wizard. Mike Velasquez here at Member Supported Jazz 90.1, hanging out with you on this Tuesday morning, bringing you Women in Jazz until noon. And I want to thank you for joining me today. Coming up next hour, new music from the Birdland Big Band featuring Nicole Zoraitis, also new sounds from Alex Robinson. You're going to hear from legendary artists like Terry Lynn Carrington and Mary McPartland. Also, music from the Trio of Oz. But right now, we're going to close this hour out with music from Nina Simone from 1971's Here Comes the Sun, a song written by Bob Dylan. This is Just Like a Woman here at Member Supported Jazz 90.1 and on Twitter.

Sherry Miracle and the Diva Jazz Orchestra. The Diva Jazz Orchestra swings Broadway. The name of the album you heard, Get Me to the Church on Time. Before that, it was the Birdland Big Band featuring Nicole Zoraitis on the vocals. Storybook, the name of their latest project. Nonsense, the name of the tune that you heard. 14 minutes past the hour of 10 o'clock. I'm Mike Velasquez, hanging out with you on this Tuesday morning, bringing you Women in Jazz until noon. And I want to thank you for joining me today. And I want to invite you to join us tomorrow from mid-morning all the way through to drive time with a couple of really great guys. First, it's Mike Whittemore bringing you Wit Wednesday from 9 to noon. And after that, it will be Tom Christian taking you through the rest of your midday from noon to 3. Go to our website, jazz901.org, for more details. Right now, we're going to continue with music from Terry Lynn Carrington from her debut from 1989, Real Life Story. 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

0: and Hampton Calloway here at Member Supported Jazz 90.1 from an album that she put out a couple of years ago, paying tribute to the one and only Peggy Lee. You heard Fever before that. New music from Alex Robinson. I really ought to tell you the name of her latest project, and you heard one called If I Should Lose You. Mike Velasquez here at Member Supported Jazz 90.1, where it's all about the ladies, women in jazz, until noon. And I want to thank you for joining me today. 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Right now, we're going to take a quick break, which is going to include the weather forecast. And when we return, music from Tiffany Austin.
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Brand new music from Andrea Miller from her new release, Let Our Love Take Wing. You heard her take on Moaning. And before that, vibraphonist Chin Chin Liu from an album that she put out a few years back entitled The Path. You heard her take on Mo Better Blues. Mike Velasquez here at Member Supported Jazz 90.1, hanging out with you, going through some technical difficulties, but we're still making it happen here at Member Supported Jazz 90.1. I'm here with you until noon. And again, I want to thank you for joining me today. Coming up next hour, we're going to begin things with two sets of brand new music from today's 11 o'clock featured artist, Diane Marino, with music from her release, Live at Vitello's. Right now, we're going to close this hour out with music from the Trio of Oz. This is Rachel Z on piano, her husband Omar Hakim on the drums. And we've heard that Omar has been having some health issues, and we wish him the very best and a speedy recovering. And Maeve Royce on acoustic bass. This is from a self-titled project from, let's see here, 2010. This is their take on the Stone Temple Pilots hit, Sour Girl, here at Member Supported Jazz 90.1 and on Instagram.

0: Thank you. Clayton Cameron on the drums. Ricky Woodard on sax. Frank Marino on the bass.
1: 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You just heard I Just Found Out About Love. Before that, it was Get Out of Town, and we got things started with This Can't Be Love. 15 minutes after the hour of 11 o'clock, Mike Velasquez here at Member Supported Jazz 90.1, hanging out with you, bringing you Women in Jazz until noon. I want to thank you for joining me today. At noon, Phil Dodd will come in and take you through the rest of your midday, followed by Rob Linton, who's going to join you for the drive home at 3. Your evening of jazz gets started at 6 p.m. with Smooth Jazz Classics, hosted by Alan Kepler at 6 p.m., followed by Bop Shop Live at 8, hosted by Dan Gross. And again, we want to thank Tom and Jan for everything that they do to make that show happen. And we put a capper on your evening of music with North Star Sounds, hosted by Rick Petrie and John Greenbaum. And that comes your way at 9 p.m. Go to our website, jazz901.org, and get a look at the complete program schedule. Right now, we're going to give you another set of brand new music from Diane Marino from the album Live at Vitello's. This one's called What a Difference a Day Made.

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1: Completing another set of brand new music from today's 11 o'clock featured artist Diane Marino from the album Live at Vitello's. You just heard Never Let Me Go. Before that, it was Just for a Thrill, and we got things started with her take on What a Difference a Day Made. 31 minutes past the hour of 11 o'clock. I'm Mike Velasquez, hanging out with you on this Tuesday morning, exploring and celebrating the musical achievements of women in jazz until noon. And I want to thank you for joining me today. And speaking of musical achievements, join Derek Lucas beginning Sunday night at 10 p.m. for the celebration of the great Miles Davis. Miles Ahead, Miles at 100. Again, it begins on Sunday at 10 p.m., goes all the way through Memorial Day till 6 p.m. You'll hear some great music from A to Z, from the Prince of Darkness, from his own solo work and collaborations with Cannonball Adderley, John Coltrane, Chick Corea, Sonny Rollins, Wayne Shorter, Sarah Vaughan, and many, many more. 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Right now, we're going to take a quick break, which is going to include the weather forecast, and when we return, music from Marion McPartland.
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9: We'll look for clouds and times of sun and an isolated shower or thunderstorm for today across Rochester, Western New York, and the Finger Lakes. But the big story is the heat. Incredibly hot by mid-May standards, with temperatures entering record-high territory near 90 degrees, the record high to beat today. 89 set back in 1996. I think we'll do it. Tonight brings scattered showers and a thunderstorm, overnight lows in the upper 50s. Mostly cloudy, sharply cooler for Wednesday with widely scattered showers and a thundery downpour, highs in the mid-60s. I'm meteorologist Josh Nichols for Jazz 90.1.
1: Beautiful bright sunshine and 79 degrees at the Frederick Douglass Greater Rochester International Airport.

classic sounds from the one and only Marion McPartlin from the album Twilight World. You heard her take on Blue and Green. Mike Velasquez here at Member Supported Jazz 90.1, hanging out with you on this Tuesday morning. And again, I want to thank you for joining me today. I also want to invite you to join us tomorrow night for a couple of really great shows. First, it's Scott Ferris getting your evening of jazz started at 6 p.m. And then later on, Rankin Shaver puts a capper on your evening of music with his great show, Smooth Grooves. Go to our website, jazz901.org, for more details. Right now, we're going to continue with music from Felicia Ray. This one's called That's It.

0: Brand new music from The Sistering, Kate McGarry, Lenora Zenzali-Helm, Lois DeLoach, and Nina Freeland. From a self-titled project, you heard one called The Circle before that. Keiko Matsui, featuring Kyle Eastwood, who's celebrating his 58th birthday today. We want to wish Kyle a very, very, very happy birthday. From the album Echo, you heard Return to Eternity. 57 minutes past the hour of 11 o'clock. Mike Velasquez here at member-supported Jazz 90.1. Getting ready to bid farewell. And I'm going to turn things over to Phil Dodd. Hello, Phil. How are you?
1: Hi, Mike. We've had an interesting morning.
0: Yes, here, we have. Yes,
1: here
0: we
1: at the
0: have.
1: Station. This is, I don't know if this is too inside, but we use a computer program. It's called NextGen. Mm. And it stopped working for a while.
0: Yes, it
1: but,
0: did.
1: But it's back. Sort of.
0: Yeah.
1: Because it's sad.
0: Yeah.
1: There's a little icon, and usually it's a nice little smiley face.
0: Yeah.
1: But it's sad. It's sad on all of our computers.
0: Yeah,
1: but it seems to work. So
0: not happy at all.
1: All right. On Tuesdays, I usually do two first, meaning I'll be playing two tunes by a number of folks. Derek has just handed me the new album by Mark Winkler, and I'll make an attempt to play a couple from that. Also, Aretha Franklin, Jimmy Smith, the new album by John Pizzarelli, Rachel Zine, Claire Daly, and Alexis Cole, and we'll see whatever else happens.
0: All right, new music from the late Bloomin' Jazz Man. Can't wait to hear that. I want to thank you for joining me today. I appreciate the love and support as always. I will be back with you on Thursday morning at 9 a.m. for another edition of the Mid-Morning Jam, and I sure hope you can join me. We're going to leave you with one from Peggy Lee. This one's called Pass Me By. Again, thank you so much for joining me today. I appreciate you guys immensely. And until we meet again, God bless.

0: This is Bob Brenner with something to think about. You know, when you were born, you didn't choose the color of your skin. You didn't choose what religion you would be born into or brought up in. You didn't choose your gender. You didn't choose your height. You didn't choose most of what makes you, you. So I have three words for you. Neither did they. Neither did they.
1: A message from the Brenner Law Firm, 600-5000.

Where's the fire? What's the hurry about? You'd better cool it off before you burn it out.

New music by Mark Winkler. The album is called Hold On, the Billy Joel tune. One of my favorite Billy Joel tunes, Vienna. Vienna Waits for You. Mark uses six different pianists on this album, and in that case, it was John Beasley. Also in the set, Jerry Mulligan, the very first tune I played here on Jazz 90.1, They Say It's Wonderful, and Nellie Mackay from her album devoted to Doris Day, Wonderful Guy. I'm Phil Dodd. I'll be with you till 3 o'clock here on a Tuesday afternoon. Hey, are you looking for something to do, maybe even tonight? I suggest you go to our website, jazz901.org. To live events, and then especially take a look at the club calendar. Here's Aretha Franklin singing Hank Williams.

0: Aretha Franklin here on member-supported Jazz 90.1, Drown in My Own Tears. And also the Hank Williams tune, Cold, Cold Heart, in the middle of the set. It was Jimmy Smith at the organ, Hank Snow's tune, I'm Moving On. I'm Phil Dodd. I'll be with you till 3 o'clock here on a Tuesday afternoon in May. If you have any comments or suggestions or requests for any of the programs I do here at Jazz 90.1, send me an email, phil@jazz901.org.
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14: Some toasty times to be sure this afternoon across Rochester, Western New York, and the Finger Lakes. Near record high temperatures into the upper 80s with a mixture of clouds and sun. The wind will pick up a bit out of the west, and it will still be on the sticky side. For tonight, look for scattered showers and a couple of thundery downpours as a cold front makes its way through. It really won't start to cool off until the wee hours of the morning. Low temperatures into the mid-50s. We'll look for clouds giving way to sunshine for tomorrow. Much more comfortable, the high in the mid-60s. I'm meteorologist Josh Nichols for Jazz 90.1.
0: Mostly sunny and 83 degrees in Fairport. In Rochester, 80 degrees. 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

Another tune there from the organist, Jimmy Smith. Thelonious Monk wrote that tune called Hack and Sack. Why did he have a tune called Hack and Sack? Because that's where Rudy Van Gelder's studios were. And two from John Pizzarelli, the new album, Dear Mr. Bennett, I Left My Heart in San Francisco, and It Don't Mean a Thing if It Ain't Got That Swing. Phil Dodd with you till 3 o'clock here on Jazz 90.1. The Jazz Fest is coming, folks, and we have a Jazz Fest contest for you. And once again, you'll have a chance to win a lot of great stuff, including 2 9-day club passes. 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Billie Holiday.

0: two from Billie Holiday from her Verve years. I Wished on the Moon and Come Rain or Come Shine. I'm Phil Dodd, and I'll be with you till 3 o'clock here on Jazz 90.1, where we do whatever we can to let people know about this radio station, playing jazz on the radio and on the web. But we always run into folks who don't know about us. That's right. And what's funny is they listen to radio, they like jazz, but they don't know about us. How can you help us out with that? Well, it's pretty simple. Just tell your friends about Jazz 90.1 and ask them to tell their friends.
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0: And now a song associated with Johnny Cash, played by Rachel Z.

Summer nights, we'd hide from the lights on the village green when I was 17.

two more there from the new album by Mark Winkler, an album called Hold On. Of course, a well-known tune, very good year. And an original tune called Cat Women on the Moon. Sort of a nod to his interest in that kind of sci-fi stuff. I'm Phil Dodd, and I'll be with you until let's make it 3 o'clock here on a member-supported Jazz 90.1. Let's see, what did I want to talk about? Oh, I know. It's Memorial Day, folks, and every year on Memorial Day, Derek Lucas has done a tribute to Miles Davis, and now for the Miles Davis Centennial, he has expanded it to 20, count them, 20 hours. And so it's going to start at 10 p.m. on Sunday evening and go to 6 o'clock, 6 p.m. on Memorial Day. Here's a new album by Ulysses Owens Jr. and Generation Y. It's called Around the World With You, and this is, this is a Dizzy Gillespie piece. Actually, two pieces from Dizzy Gillespie, Bebop and Confirmation.

So two tunes from the new album by Warren Henderson. The album is called Sonidos, and let's face the music and dance. And the Gershwin tune, Love Is Here to Stay. Before that, new music from Ulysses Owens Jr. and Generation Y, Bebop, and Confirmation. I'm Phil Dodd, halfway through my afternoon with you here on member-supported Jazz 90.1. 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

0: So new music from Ulysses Owens Jr. and Generation Y. The album's called Around the World With You and Stardust. I'm Phil Dodd. 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
8: Some toasty times to be sure this afternoon across Rochester, Western New York, and the Finger Lakes. Near record high temperatures into the upper 80s with a mixture of clouds and sun. The wind will pick up a bit out of the west, and it will still be on the sticky side. For tonight, look for scattered showers and a couple of thundery downpours as a cold front makes its way through. It really won't start to cool off until the wee hours of the morning. Low temperatures into the mid-50s. We'll look for clouds giving way to sunshine for tomorrow. Much more comfortable, behind in the mid-60s. I'm meteorologist Josh Nichols for Jazz 90.1.
0: Partly sunny, 83 degrees in Hilton, 82 in Rochester. 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

Stacey Grease back with her take on One Fine Day. I'm Phil Dodd, and I'll be with you till 3 o'clock here on member-supported Jazz 90.1, where we have something called the Audio Vault, where we have a whole bunch of programs previously broadcast on Jazz 90.1. 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Here is Stacey one more time with a James Taylor tune.

And that is music from Claire Daly, who was mainly featured on baritone sax. She made an album with George Garzone, tenor sax. People Will Say We're in Love. And right before that, Stacy Griesbach, James Taylor, a country tune called Bartender's Blues. I'm Phil Dodd, and I'll be with you till 3 o'clock while I'm here with you on a Tuesday. Jazz 90.1 is one of the few full-time jazz radio stations in the country, and we do it primarily with the support of folks like you. 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
3: Scotch and soda.

Alexis Cole with the big band, that John Lennon tune, Across the Universe. Claire Daly, she did a collection of Motown tunes. And from that, Cloud Nine. Jacques Maguez, we had two, Scotch and Soda and A Few Bucks Ahead. I'm Phil Dodd. I'll be with you till 3 o'clock here on member-supported Jazz 90.1. Well, yesterday we had to cancel the concert at the Grease Baptist Church due to heat. But I did say the series will continue. And today, in fact, today we got the schedule for the Grease Baptist Church series starting again in the fall. You can see that right now on our website, jazz901.org. One more from Alexis Cole.

0: Sealy Dan there with Dr. Wu, and we had new music by the David Janeway Trio, a piano trio, the album Live at Blue Llama. David is the pianist, Robert Hurst, bass, Billy Hart, drums. And what did we play? We played I Should Care. I'll have one more track from that album coming along shortly. To start the set, Alexis Cole with Social Call. I'm Phil Dodd with you for another half hour. If you have any comments, suggestions, or requests for any of the shows I do here at Jazz 90.1, send me an email, philjazz901.org.
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3: Stardate May 19th. Hurricane season is whirling to life in the Northern Hemisphere. The giant storms twirl across the ocean, developing deadly winds, rains, and storm surges. As they grow, they trace a familiar pattern. Cloud bands spinning counterclockwise around the central eye. That spin is a result of the Coriolis effect. It's caused by a combination of Earth's rotation and its shape. Because Earth is a sphere, locations on the equator move more than 24,000 miles in 24 hours. Locations off the equator move a much smaller distance in the same time. So as a storm moves across the northern hemisphere, its southern edge moves faster than its northern edge. This causes the storm to rotate counterclockwise. The Coriolis effect is much more pronounced on the giant worlds of the outer solar system, especially Jupiter. It's the biggest planet, and it has the fastest rotation. One turn in less than 10 hours. That combination deflects what normally would be north-south winds into east-west winds. They can blow at hundreds of miles per hour. They separate Jupiter's atmosphere into wide bands. Individual storms, some the size of continents or bigger, spin through the bands or along their boundaries. Monster storms spinning through alien skies. Jupiter stands to the upper left of the moon this evening. It looks like a brilliant star. The twins of Gemini are above the moon, and we'll have more about them tomorrow. And we have more sky watching tips and much more about the cosmos in Stardate magazine. Details at stardate.org. I'm Billy Henry.
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5: Some toasty times to be sure this afternoon across Rochester, Western New York, and the Finger Lakes. Near record high temperatures into the upper 80s with a mixture of clouds and sun. The wind will pick up a bit out of the west and it will still be on the sticky side. For tonight, look for scattered showers and a couple of thundery downpours as a cold front makes its way through. It really won't start to cool off until the wee hours of the morning. Low temperatures into the mid-50s. We'll look for clouds giving way to sunshine for tomorrow. Much more comfortable, the high in the mid-60s. I'm meteorologist Josh Nichols for Jazz 90.1.
0: And it is partly sunny, 85 degrees in Canandaigua, 82 in Rochester, member-supported Jazz 90.1.

One more live recording from the David Janeway Trio, You in the Night and the Music. And before that, from Steely Dan, a tune called The Fez. I'm Phil Dodd with you for a little while longer, and about 25 years ago, Joni Mitchell recorded an album called Both Sides Now, which was mainly standard tunes, except for two of her own tunes. She did this with a 50-piece orchestra in London. And then she did it again. She made a double collection called Travelogue, and this time it was all her own tunes, including this one that you probably know.

Joni Mitchell there from her classic album, the album called Blue, All I Want, and from the album called Travelogue, where she re-recorded a number of her songs with like a 50-piece orchestra. We heard her take on the Circle Game. Just want to mention once again that although we had to cancel our last concert with the Grease Baptist Church yesterday due to weather, we have just announced the new season. So it will be continuing starting again in the fall. And right now you can go to the website, jazz901.org, to find out what's going to be happening. In the meantime, of course, we do have Jazz on the Beach continuing throughout the summer into the early fall as well. I'm Phil Dodd. Enjoy being here with you on a Tuesday. And the way it looks now, I'll join you again on Thursday because it's Tom Christian's turn tomorrow. He'll be with you from 1 to 3. Rob Linton continues next for your drive home. Thanks for listening.

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4: Some toasty times to be sure this afternoon across Rochester, Western New York, and the Finger Lakes. Near record high temperatures into the upper 80s with a mixture of clouds and sun. The wind will pick up a bit out of the west and it will still be on the sticky side. For tonight, look for scattered showers and a couple of thundery downpours as a cold front makes its way through. It really won't start to cool off until the wee hours of the morning. Low temperatures into the mid-50s. We'll look for clouds giving way to sunshine for tomorrow. Much more comfortable, the high in the mid-60s. I'm meteorologist Josh Nichols for Jazz 90.1.
5: Well, it is breezy out there this afternoon, making it feel like you're standing in front of a blowtorch occasionally. Right now, we have bright skies, temperatures of 82 degrees in Spencerport, and 83 out of the Greater Rochester International Airport at 3:01.

A band that calls themselves The Empress with Everything Happens to Me on members supported Jazz 90.1. We had the Rainforest Band in there and then started it out with a little bit of a bluesy tune this hour. Jimmy Rogers together with Ronnie Earl and the Broadcasters, a tune called You're Sweet. On the way, a couple of ballady tunes for you on this Tuesday. We're going to hear from Milos. We've got Dave Koz, CMD, and Rochester's Judah Seeley, all coming up between now and 4. Well, good afternoon. I'm Rob Linton. Glad to be with you for the start of your drive home on this Tuesday. Another hot one out there today, but at least, you know, the breeze is nice, right? I had to go to the zoo this morning with my daughter's class, and we did a little field trip to the zoo. And by the time we left, it was starting to get that, you know, really, really hot, sticky ick out there, which meant it's time to come into the AC. But if you like cool temperatures, you're going to be happy with what's coming tomorrow. Josh will update you a little bit later on in the hour. But first, Milos with one of my favorites. It's called The Book of Love on members supported Jazz 90.1.

0: Well, you might recognize that as a Don Henley tune, The Boys of Summer, covered there by CMD on member-supported Jazz 90.1. We heard from Dave Koz, another remake. You probably picked that out as Endless Summer Nights. I love Dave's take on that tune. And we started it out with Milos, beautiful track, The Book of Love. Judah Seeley is on the way. We've got a classic from Spyro Gyra coming up too. And a little bit later on, music from Leonard Cohen and Michael Mayo on this Tuesday. I'm Rob Linton. Glad to be with you. We have 28 minutes now past 3 o'clock on this hot but breezy afternoon. Josh will have your forecast coming up in a bit. And of course, later, your news, traffic, weather, all the good stuff with music in there too. Like this one from Judah Seeley on member-supported Jazz 90.1.
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0: It's one of those songs that Spyro Gyra fans, I think, recognize right off the bat with that intro. The Shaker Song on Jazz 90.1. Rochester's Judas Ely before that. Tune of his from a couple of years ago. The whole album, cover to cover. Just fantastic, the tune I played for you. Moving on. Leonard Cohen is coming up. We'll hear from Michael Mayo. And a little bit later, I've got some time for Champion Fulton together with Corey Weeds. A lot of good stuff heading your way. 21 minutes now in front of 4 o'clock on this Tuesday afternoon. I'm Rob Linton. Glad to have your company. It has been a little toasty the past couple of days. Is that toasty weather going to stick around? Josh will tell us. On the way next.
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6: Some toasty times to be sure this afternoon across Rochester, Western New York, and the Finger Lakes. Near record high temperatures into the upper 80s with a mixture of clouds and sun. The wind will pick up a bit out of the west, and it will still be on the sticky side. For tonight, look for scattered showers and a couple of thundery downpours as a cold front makes its way through. It really won't start to cool off until the wee hours of the morning. Low temperatures into the mid-50s. We'll look for clouds giving way to sunshine for tomorrow. Much more comfortable, the high in the mid-60s. I'm meteorologist Josh Nichols for Jazz 90.1.
0: Well, we have cloudy skies right now, still breezy at times too, and warm. Temperatures of 87 degrees out in Fairport and 84 out of the Greater Rochester International Airport at 3:41. Well, of course, last night we had to cancel our final Grease Baptist Church concert due to the heat, et cetera, et cetera. But another thing we did last night is announce our 2026-27 Grease Baptist Church series concerts. We have a lot of old friends coming back. We have some new bands that are going to be performing. It's going to be a great year of music. Check out the full lineup right now over at jazz901.org.

I've been here before. I know this room, and I've walked this floor. You see, I used to live alone.

I've done my best, I know it wasn't much. I couldn't feel, so I learned to touch. I've told the truth, I didn't come here to London just to fool you.

tune from Michael Mayo there called Bag of Bones on Member Supported Jazz 90.1. Before that, a tune that, you know, I love, and there's many versions out there that Leonard Cohen did over the years, many of which are, you know, captured live performances of Hallelujah. That was one of them. Champion Fulton and Corey Weeds coming up next hour. Vanessa Williams, Bill Withers, and George Benson with Al Jarreau. I'm Rob Linton. Glad to be with you. We have 6 minutes now in front of 4 o'clock. Of course, coming up tonight at 6, we'll hang out with our good buddy Alan Kepler for a couple of hours of smooth jazz with his program, Smooth Jazz Classics, from 6 to 8.

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2: NBC News Radio. I'm Chris Caraccio.
3: Vice President J.D. Vance says the U.S. is ready to strike if needed when it comes to Iran, but he hopes for a diplomatic solution. He told reporters today that President Trump has instructed his team to aggressively negotiate with Iran, adding the end goal is for the regime to never have a nuclear weapon. Vance says the White House wants to reset the relationship with Iran, but added that it takes two to tango. Today's a jam-packed primary day with elections in six states for the U.S. House, Senate, and governor races. Voters head to the polls in Alabama, Idaho, Kentucky, Oregon, Pennsylvania, and Georgia, where five GOP candidates will battle to face Georgia Democrat Senator John Ossoff, who Republicans think is vulnerable in the November midterms. In Kentucky's GOP primaries, Republican Congressman Thomas Massey, a vocal critic of President Trump, faces Trump-backed Ed Galvin. It's yet another contest that many believe will test Trump's grip on the GOP. I'm Chris Caraccio, NBC News Radio.
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A little bit of summer breeze on a summer day. The classic done from George Benson and the late Al Jarreau. CD out many years back. I actually remember going to the record store and buying the CD called Giving It Up from George and Al. Boney James and Rick Braun are coming up together next. We'll hear from Michael Cates this hour, Brad Alexander, Joe Pass, and something too from Jerry Gibbs. 17 minutes now past 4. I'm Rob Linton. Good afternoon. Hope you're well on another toasty day today. If you like the heat, this is all you. You know, yesterday and today, this is your kind of weather. If you want it cooler, well, it's probably going to be 20 to 30 degrees cooler tomorrow. So a little refreshing. Josh will check that for us coming up a little bit later in the hour. And don't forget Memorial Day this weekend, of course. You may be camping, barbecuing, boating, whatever you're going to be doing. Take us with you. Derek Lucas is going to be doing his annual Miles Davis Memorial Day barbecue, marathon, telethon, however you want to look at it. And this year is going to be extra special as he explores miles at 100. Special kicks off Sunday night at 10, goes all the way through Memorial Day at 6, right here on Jazz 90.1.

track there, Summer Vibes, done by Brad Alexander on member-supported Jazz 90.1. We heard another summer tune before that, Michael Cates with She's My Summer. Coming up, Joe Pass with another tune about the upcoming season, or at least what it felt like today. We'll hear from Jerry Gibbs coming up this hour, and so much more. 30 minutes past 4, I'm Rob Linton, glad to be with you. Still looking at 85 degrees presently, right now, out at the airport, but it's going to go down tonight and through the overnight and be relatively speaking, cool for the next couple of days. Josh, I'll have your forecast coming up a little bit later in the hour. Don't forget tonight, coming up at 6 o'clock, it'll be time for Alan Kepler and his program, Smooth Jazz Classics. And later on, Rick Petrie and John Greenbaum with their program, North Star Sounds, at 9 o'clock.

0: Jerry Gibbs with Watch What Happens on Members Supported Jazz 90.1. We heard from Joe Pass prior to that. I've been playing a couple of summer tunes because why not? You know, whenever the weather gets warm, you got to play some summer tunes. We heard Joe Pass doing a track called Summer Night. Alphonse Bozon coming up. We've got Blue Mitchell, Red Garland, and more for your Tuesday drive home. I'm Rob Linton. Happy to be with you. We have 19 minutes in front of 5 o'clock and your traffic and weather coming up.
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2: An accident on 441 eastbound right before 5 Mile Line Road that is causing slowdowns on 441 as you make your way home. Still looking good 490 westbound at 590. No issues on 590 or 390 northbound towards 104. Ed Smith with your Jazz 90.1 traffic.
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5: Some toasty times to be sure this afternoon across Rochester, Western New York, and the Finger Lakes. Near record high temperatures into the upper 80s with a mixture of clouds and sun. The wind will pick up a bit out of the west, and it will still be on the sticky side. For tonight, look for scattered showers and a couple of thundery downpours as a cold front makes its way through. It really won't start to cool off until the wee hours of the morning. Low temperatures into the mid-50s. We'll look for clouds giving way to sunshine for tomorrow. Much more comfortable, the high in the mid-60s. I'm meteorologist Josh Nichols for Jazz 90.1.
0: Well, right now we do have bright skies. Temperatures still 85 degrees out of the Greater Rochester International Airport, 88 out in Bloomfield. Well, the Jazz Fest coming up right around the corner, if you can believe it. It's like a little over a month away now. We want to send you for free. We are giving away a huge prize pack. You've heard us talking about it. Certainly 2 9-day club passes. Also an overnight at the Hyatt Regency, dinner at Phillips, food at Ludwig's, chicken out, all kinds of goodies. That whole pack could be yours. 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

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Red Garland's going to come up next. It'll bring us up to 5 o'clock already, quickest hour in radio there. On the way next hour, we'll hear from Ernestine Anderson, Kirk Whalum, Bill O'Connell, and the band Cowboys and Frenchmen, just to name a few. 4:52 is the time, almost 4:53. I'm Rob Linton, happy to be with you for your drive home on this Tuesday. Of course, coming up later at 6, as always, we'll have a little bit of smooth jazz for you and hang out with Alan Kepler with his program, Smooth Jazz Classics.

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2: NBC News Radio. I'm Chris Caraggio.
3: The FBI says the two teen suspects behind the deadly shooting yesterday at the Islamic Center of San Diego were radicalized online. FBI agent Mark Remley added agents have served search warrants connected with the deceased suspects and retrieved scores of weapons and ideological writings about who they hated, including a manifesto. The suspects killed three adults at the center, including a security guard, before they were later found dead from suspected self-inflicted gunshot wounds. San Diego Police Chief Scott Wall praised the three adult victims, saying they prevented the suspects from reaching the kids and teachers inside the mosque. Vice President J.D. Vance says the U.S. military is awaiting orders, but he hopes for a diplomatic solution with Iran. He told reporters today that President Trump has instructed his team to aggressively negotiate with Iran, adding the end goal is for the regime to never have a nuclear weapon. Vance says the White House wants to reset the relationship with Iran, but added that it takes two to tango. I'm Chris Caraggio, NBC News Radio.
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5: There's an accident on 490 westbound, the 590 split. It's off to the right-hand side, just a minor slowdown there. 590 northbound, a little bit of construction congestion at Monroe Avenue. Crew still on scene of an earlier crash, 441 eastbound, right before 5 Mile Line Road. I'm Ed Smith with your Jazz 90.1 traffic.
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10: Finally, some relief from this unseasonable warmth is on the way across Western New York and the Finger Lakes for later tonight. For tonight, look for scattered showers and thunderstorms as a cold front makes its approach. It won't be until after about 3 o'clock in the morning that the dew point temperatures and the air temperatures drop, so it'll be more comfortable. Down into the mid-50s by Wednesday morning. For Wednesday itself, for clouds and sunshine, maybe a shower early, highs in the mid-60s. Mostly sunny Thursday, but cool, highs in the mid-50s. I'm meteorologist Josh Nichols for Jazz 90.1.
7: Right now in Rochester, it is 85 degrees.

music for you from Bill O'Connell on this Tuesday afternoon. Oy, como va? You may have recognized that one. Kirk Whalum in the middle and Ernestine Anderson starting out the 5 o'clock hour today with Only Trust Your Heart. Cowboys and Frenchmen are on the way. We'll hear from Javon Jackson, Oscar Peterson, and Takuya Kuroda. That's all upcoming. I'm Rob Linton. Good afternoon. Happy Tuesday. Hope you're doing okay. 19th day of May already, 2026. Hot, stormy, rainy, depending on, you know, it's just been kind of a crazy couple of days weather-wise. We'll check in with Josh a bit later. He'll let us know if we have any relief coming our way. But first, Cowboys and Frenchmen and Broad's Abode on member-supported Jazz 90.1.

music for you from Oscar Peterson on this Tuesday. Easy Does It, the name of that one. We heard from Javon Jackson in the middle with Make You Feel My Love and the band Cowboys and Frenchmen starting out that set of music. I've got Takuya Kuroda picked out for you next. Also something from Jeff Hamilton, Michael Brecker, and Brian Culbertson. I'm Rob Linton, happy to be with you on this Tuesday. And as a reminder, coming up today at 6, as always, it'll again be time to hang out with Alan Kepler with his program Smooth Jazz Classics. And at 8 o'clock, it'll be time for Bop Shop Live.

0: A little bit of a groovy, edgy track there from Takuya Kuroda on this Tuesday afternoon. It's called Old Picture. And we heard from the Jeff Hamilton Trio starting out that set. And on the way, the great Michael Brecker. We're going to hear from Brian Culbertson, too, and Marvin Gaye, all as we head up towards 6 o'clock on your Tuesday. I'm Rob Linton. Glad to be with you. Hope you're doing okay, staying cool, et cetera, et cetera. Of course, we had to cancel our concert at Grease Baptist Church last night. It was just going to be too hot inside that sanctuary. But we have some great music for beach weather. Our Jazz of the Beach concert series well underway. We've already had two concerts as part of the series. Next one coming up in June featuring Deepak Thetu. These happen indoors at Tropics Nightclub in Charlotte. 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
2: Seeing a steady flow of traffic, 490 westbound between 441 and 590. They have cleared the accident on 441 eastbound right before 5 Mile Line Road. Still a minor slowdown, though. No issues on 490 through downtown. We are looking pretty good on 390 northbound. I'm Ed Smith with your Jazz 90.1 traffic.
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4: Finally, some relief from this unseasonable warmth is on the way across Western New York and the Finger Lakes for later tonight. For tonight, look for scattered showers and thunderstorms as a cold front makes its approach. It won't be until after about 3 o'clock in the morning that the dew point temperatures and the air temperatures drop, so it'll be more comfortable. Down into the mid-50s by Wednesday morning. For Wednesday itself, for clouds and sunshine, maybe a shower early, highs in the mid-60s. Mostly sunny Thursday, but cool, highs in the mid-50s. I'm meteorologist Josh Nichols for Jazz 90.1.
0: Right now in Rochester, it is 85 degrees.

Music for you from Brian Culbertson on this Tuesday. It's a song called U-Turn, in which Branford Marcellus joins him on that track, and Michael Brecker starting it out with Timeline. Well, coming up, I promised you some Marvin Gaye, so we're going to slide that in right before 6 o'clock. I'm Rob Linton. I'm going to head out, but hang out with us, all right? Alan Kepler's next with Smooth Jazz Classics. It's Bop Shop Live with Dan Gross at 8, and 9 to midnight, John Greenbaum in with North Star Sounds on Jazz 90.1.

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2: NBC News Radio. I'm Chris Caraggio.
3: The FBI says the two teen suspects behind the deadly shooting yesterday at the Islamic Center of San Diego were radicalized online. FBI agent Mark Remley added agents have served search warrants connected with the deceased suspects and retrieved scores of weapons and ideological writings about who they hated, including a manifesto. The suspects killed three adults at the center, including a security guard, before they were later found dead from suspected self-inflicted gunshot wounds. San Diego Police Chief Scott Wall praised the three adult victims, saying they prevented the suspects from reaching the kids and teachers inside the mosque. Wall Street is closing in the red despite a dip in oil prices. Stocks fell and a broad decline as growing inflation fears sent the benchmark 10-year Treasury yield to its highest level in over a year. A slide in tech stocks added to the downward pressure. At the closing bell, the Dow Jones lost 322 points. The S&P 500 fell 49 points and the NASDAQ dropped 220 points. I'm Chris Caraggio, NBC News Radio.
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5: Fairly quiet as you make your way home. Traffic is up to speed 390 northbound from Scottsville Road up through 104. Also looking good on 490 through downtown. Not seeing any issues on 590 northbound Monroe Ave up through 104. They continue road work 590 at Monroe Ave. Could see delays again tomorrow. Ed Smith with your Jazz 90.1 traffic.
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8: Finally, some relief from this unseasonable warmth is on the way across Western New York and the Finger Lakes for later tonight. For tonight, look for scattered showers and thunderstorms as a cold front makes its approach. It won't be until after about 3 o'clock in the morning that the dew point temperatures and the air temperatures drop, so it'll be more comfortable. Down into the mid-50s by Wednesday morning. For Wednesday itself, for clouds and sunshine, maybe a shower early, highs in the mid-60s. Mostly sunny Thursday, but cool, highs in the mid-50s. I'm meteorologist Josh Nichols for Jazz 90.1.
9: Hey there, and welcome to Smooth Jazz Classics. I'm Alan Kepler, chilling out with you as we kick back and enjoy some classic smooth jazz tunes that started a music revolution. On this edition of the show, we'll hear music from Swing Out Sister. Miles Davis will take on a Michael Jackson hit, and Kenny G stops by with the single that launched his illustrious career. We'll start off with an acid jazz style take on a monumental jazz hit, Dave Brubeck's Take 5, reimagined by the 90s band XL. This is their funky version of Take 5, kicking off Smooth Jazz Classics.

0: And wrapping up our first set of tunes here on Smooth Jazz Classics, the South African guitarist and singer Jonathan Butler from his 1987 self-titled debut release in the U.S., High Tide. I'm Alan Kepler, and this is Smooth Jazz Classics, The Rippingtons and Al Jarreau, up next.
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0: 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Up next is the band led by guitarist Russ Freeman, the Rippingtons, and a tune from their 1994 album Sahara featuring Jeff Koshua on sax. This is The Girl with the Indigo Eyes.

Heading back to 1986 with a smooth jazz vocal staple from Al Jarreau, produced by 80s hitmaker Nile Rodgers, that's Tell Me What I Gotta Do here on Smooth Jazz Classics. Up next, a tune that dominated smooth jazz in 1994 from a guy who may not be a household name, internationally acclaimed jazz pianist and composer Bob Mamet. This is Green Street.

0: Bob Mamet and his smooth piano playing on his 1994 hit, Green Street. Alan Kepler hanging out with you here on Smooth Jazz Classics. Up next, a saxophonist who inspired a generation of soprano saxophonists to come, Grover Washington Jr.
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6: Finally, some relief from this unseasonable warmth is on the way across Western New York and the Finger Lakes for later tonight. For tonight, look for scattered showers and thunderstorms as a cold front makes its approach. It won't be until after about 3 o'clock in the morning that the dew point temperatures and the air temperatures drop, so it'll be more comfortable. Down into the mid-50s by Wednesday morning. For Wednesday itself, for clouds and sunshine, maybe a shower early, highs in the mid-60s. Mostly sunny Thursday, but cool, highs in the mid-50s. I'm meteorologist Josh Nichols for Jazz 90.1.
0: Welcome back to Smooth Jazz Classics. Up next is the title track to Grover Washington Jr.'s 1996 album, Soulful Strut.

A song that came out back in the heyday of Sade releasing new albums, the band's fourth album and title track to Cherish the Day. Up next, the single that almost wasn't from Kenny G. This is Songbird, as Smooth Jazz Classics continues.

0: Kenny G and the tune that catapulted his career after he was featured on the Johnny Carson show back in the day. The tune wasn't supposed to be featured until the very end of the Tonight Show, but due to time constraints, the producer told Kenny he could only perform one song and it had to be the current single, which featured a vocalist. Kenny took a chance and told his band, "We're playing Songbird," and the rest, as they say, is history. I'm Alan Kepler, and you're listening to Smooth Jazz Classics. We'll check out a brilliant collaboration between Bob James and Earl Klugh next.
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0: 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In 1979, Bob James and Earl Klugh got together to collaborate on One on One, an album that would go on to win a Grammy Award for Best Pop Instrumental Recording. From that album, this is Carrie.

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3: Welcome to our second half of Smooth Jazz Classics. We're going to get right back into the music with Peter White's rendition of the classic, Could It Be I'm Fallin' in Love.

When smooth jazz radio exploded onto the scene back in 1987, Tom Scott was already an established musician and songwriter. In the 70s, Tom wrote the theme songs for the television shows Starsky and Hutch and The Streets of San Francisco. We heard his 1987 hit Amaretto from his Streamlines album here on Smooth Jazz Classics. Up next, the English music duo Everything But the Girl and Missing.

0: Everything But the Girl and their 1994 Top 2 Billboard Hot 100 hit, first played on Smooth Jazz Radio, the track called Missing. Alan Kepler hanging out with you here on Smooth Jazz Classics, and we're going to go back to a classic jazz track that inspired smooth jazz from Herbie Hancock next.
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From guitarist Ronnie Jordan's debut titled The Antidote, released back in 1992, that's After Hours. Up next on Smooth Jazz Classics, a tune that quickly found its way onto Smooth Jazz Radio back in 1987, and then onto the pop music charts, it's Smokey Robinson and Just to See Her.

0: Winner of the 1988 Grammy Award for Best Male R&B Vocal Performance, Smokey Robinson, and Just to See Her. Alan Kepler here, and I hope you're enjoying the show. 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
0: Thanks for kicking back and relaxing with me here on Smooth Jazz Classics. In 1992, the Chicago saxophonist Art Porter released his first album titled Pocket City. On that album, a tune that would help define the smooth jazz sound of the early 90s, this is Inside Myself.

I can vividly recall the day we received the Tracy Chapman single Fast Car back in 1988. I was working at the legendary smooth jazz radio station WNUA in Chicago, and we immediately went down the hallway and put it on the air. Nominated for 2 Grammy Awards, Tracy Chapman's Fast Car, which quickly became a smooth jazz staple. Up next, some gorgeous work on the keyboards by Philippe Sace. This is Masks on Smooth Jazz Classics.

0: And that is a real jazz keyboardist right there. Grammy Award winner Philippe Sace and his smooth hit from 1995, Masks. Alan Keffler checking out the smooth jazz classics with you. And coming up, a smooth track from saxophonist Gerald Albright.
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4: Finally, some relief from this unseasonable warmth is on the way across Western New York and the Finger Lakes for later tonight. For tonight, look for scattered showers and thunderstorms as a cold front makes its approach. It won't be until after about 3 o'clock in the morning that the dew point temperatures and the air temperatures drop, so it'll be more comfortable. Down into the mid-50s by Wednesday morning. For Wednesday itself, for clouds and sunshine, maybe a shower early, highs in the mid-60s. Mostly sunny Thursday, but cool, highs in the mid-50s. I'm meteorologist Josh Nichols for Jazz 90.1.
0: Welcome back to Smooth Jazz Classics. In 1990, Gerald Albright released his album Dream Come True. The album yielded 4 smooth jazz singles, including this next tune that had a solid run on the charts. My, My, My by Gerald Albright as Smooth Jazz Classics continues.

0: A tune written by Toto band member Steve Porcaro, made famous by Michael Jackson and covered smoothly back in 1988 by the great Miles Davis for his album You're Under Arrest. That's Human Nature here on Smooth Jazz Classics. I'm Alan Kepler, and that wraps up this edition of the show. I hope you enjoyed the music, and please join me anytime it fits your mood. Keep it right here, and I'll see you back here next time.
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